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Systematic. Hydromatic. Why it's a greased lightning?

saw this dress. But I'd have one drink and I'd say the wrong thing, so it's probably for the best. And I'm looking over people's shoulders, and I'm hoping that you're somewhere close. But everyone at this party isn't you.